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1: This has got to be the saddest day of my life. I called you here today for a bit of bad news. I won't be able to see you anymore because of my obligations and the ties that you have. We've been meeting here every day. And since this is our last day together, I want to hold you just one more time. When you turn and walk away, don't look back. I want to remember you.

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1: She work it, girl, she work the bowl, she break it down, she take it low, she's fine as hell, she's about the dough, doing a thing right on the floor, and money, money she making, look at the way she's shaking, make you wanna touch her, wanna taste her, have you lusting for her, no crazy faces.

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1: Well, I'm cracking one open with the boys by myself. And everybody thinks that I need professional help.

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It's like I'm

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1: In my last years with him, there were bruises on my face. 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I finally got away, but my head's all messed up.

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2: Oh, thank you, thank you. Thank you. Ladies and gentlemen, dear friends, welcome to the beach at Cafe Del Mar, here on the magic island of Ibiza. It has been a long time ago since the salty air of this beautiful place was filled with love, peace, and music for the first time. And now we are very proud and happy to celebrate together with you the 25th anniversary. May love, peace, and music be the message and the messengers through all times, in all countries, for all cultures. Enjoy this warm

The only way is just to live the moment, not to be in thoughts about the past.